0: Alter 33 as the virus continues to spread through wild bird populations. According to Pulse Tasmania, the latest cases include a forest raven on King Island, the first time the virus has been detected in a raven in the state. Meantime, a dead dolphin found at Goolwa south of Adelaide has returned a positive test result for bird flu. South Australia's Chief Veterinary Officer Dr. Skye Frewen says cases are expected to continue rising.
1: We continue to see active spread of bird flu, and we will continue to see that, so we will continue to get more cases. I don't know that we're seeing a spike, like a genuine spike, but we will continue to monitor through our surveillance as it's spreading into new species and to new areas so that we can keep the community informed.
0: The detection followed a positive result in a red fox found in Adelaide's northwest earlier last week. And travel will be disrupted across Sydney again today. 40,000 runners are expected to take to the streets for the annual Sydney Marathon. This is Air National News. The Cowboys secured a final spot after surviving a West Tigers ambush to claim a 24-10 victory and lock in the NRL's top eight teams. Coach Todd Payton says it wasn't pretty, but North Queensland got the job done.
2: There was a 15-minute period there in the midway through that second half, which got us over the line. So look, sometimes throughout the course of the season, you have to win ugly, and tonight was our night.
0: The Dolphins overcame the Roosters 26-12. Earlier, the Rabbitohs beat the Tigers 42-22 to lock in a final spot after a pre-game tribute to retiring Jai Arrow. There are two games this afternoon. The Warriors play the Knights and the Eels take on the Sharks. Carlton has defeated Melbourne 10-14, 74 to 7-13, 55 in their AFL wild card match at the MCG, securing an elimination final against Geelong. Blues Jagger Smith stepping up with two goals, telling Fox Footy their defence made the difference.
3: We knew they were going to be a threat with the ball in hand, and we just tried to shut off their offensive game because we knew that was such a strength of theirs. So it was great effort from our back when I thought, and it was a good team defensive effort.
0: In the AFLW, North Melbourne too strong for the Bulldogs, 70-23. Adelaide defeated West Coast 60-43, and Sydney beat St Kilda 38-15. And Aussie tennis player Storm Hunter has qualified for the main draw at the US Open. Australian Independent Radio News.
4: 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Eligibility is around older homes and lower income households.
5: A very good morning to you. It's Sunday, the 30th of August. I'm Colin with the 4CRM weather. A partly cloudy day with a shower or two around and southeasterly winds at 25 to 35 kilometres per hour at a maximum of 24. Pretty much the same thing for tomorrow, partly cloudy with a chance of showers tomorrow morning and a maximum of 24 once again after an overnight minimum of 16.

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I'm Big John Cartwright from Normie Rowe's Original Playboys. 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
1: Hello, I'm Sarah Warmby. The first Australian crisis response teams have arrived in Kathmandu to help with Nepal's landslide and flood catastrophe. Nelson Scott is there.
2: Over 600 people have died, while 3,000 are still missing, after an avalanche of water and mud wreaked havoc along the border of Nepal and Tibet. Four Australian crisis response staff have touched down here in Kathmandu to assist with management and recovery efforts. Their arrival comes ahead of a $5 million federal government aid package, which is expected in Nepal soon. 41 Australians remain missing, with their relatives coming here to look for them in increasing numbers. Nepal says it will need over $4 billion US dollars to rebuild affected regions following the destruction of entire towns, bridges and communications networks. Nelson Scott, Kathmandu.
1: Meanwhile, a 26-year-old Australian thought to be missing following the floods has been safely located. Australian officials drove a four-wheel drive from Kathmandu to meet Cara Savarino on a remote trekking route. She's been taken to a safe location and has been able to call home as well as speak with Foreign Minister Penny Wong. Australia's ambassador to Nepal, Simon Ernst, says while he's happy about the development, we could still see more missing Australians.
3: There's some very bad case scenarios as to why people can't be contacted, and then there's some very simple things like out of mobile phone service. So for that reason, it's hard to categorically say that the numbers now have peaked.
1: One Nation has pulled off a historic by-election victory in the Labor stronghold of Western Australia, claiming the outer suburban seat of Secret Harbour in Perth's south. One Nation candidate Luke Hurtigan declared victory late last night. The by-election was triggered by the resignation of former Labor Cabinet Minister Paul Papalia. Energy Minister Chris Bowen insists data centres will not add 1 cent to household power bills, provided they stick with the Albanese government plan. Sean Bendley reports.
4: The federal government wants to force AI data centres to generate their own renewable energy to help take pressure off the electricity grid. But opposition leader Angus Taylor says Mr Bowen has got it wrong.
5: The fact that he's restricting to renewables any supply of electricity for new data centres is insane. I mean, this is nuts. But that's what we've come to expect from Chris Bowen.
1: US President Donald Trump has announced the US will take control of 65 billion barrels of Venezuelan oil. The BBC's Ian McWilliam has the story.
6: Donald Trump described his new deal with Venezuela as the biggest oil deal in world history. He said it would more than double US oil reserves and substantially lower prices for US consumers. Rising domestic fuel costs have been a primary concern of the president as the November midterms approach, and Iran continues to block shipments through the Strait of Hormuz. Media reports say that in return for a U.S. ownership stake, private companies, including American firms, will develop Venezuelan oil fields and return more oil revenue to Venezuela.
1: And briefly, an update yesterday on the nation's fuel reserves. There are 41 days worth of petrol, 36 days of diesel, and 31 days worth of jet fuel. This is Air National News. Carlton has surged into an elimination final against Geelong after a 19-point win over Melbourne last night. The AFL season is over for the Demons. Melbourne coach Stephen King says it wasn't the way they wanted it to end.
7: Yeah, I think it'll hurt for a while before we sort of sit back and reflect, but I know deep down I've been just so proud of a lot of individuals that have probably taken their games to another level, and I'm pretty confident that the character of our group will have real drive to get better.
1: In the women's games, wins to the Kangaroos, Crows and Swans. To rugby league, and the Dolphins have held on for a 26-12 victory over the Roosters, who lost star halfback Sam Walker to an ankle injury early in the second half. Dolphins coach Christian Wolf says Sydney made them work hard for the points.
8: You could tell that it was a game against a top 14. There's no doubt there, the intensity at the start and the way both teams went at it, and just really proud of the effort. I thought it was outstanding.
1: The Cowboys beat the Tigers 24-10. The Rabbitohs down the Titans 42-22. In the NRLW, the Roosters have continued their winning start to the season with a 36-8 victory over the Sharks. The Titans down the Raiders 26-20 and the Knights thrashed the Cowboys 40-6. And in the rugby, the Wallabies beat Argentina 27-21 in their test match. Australian Independent Radio News.
9: 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Eligibility is around older homes and lower income households.
10: Good morning to you. It's Sunday, the 30th of August. I'm Colin with the 4CRM weather. A partly cloudy day with a shower or two around and southeasterly winds at 25 to 35 kilometres per hour and a maximum of 24. Pretty much the same thing for tomorrow, partly cloudy with a chance of showers tomorrow morning and a maximum of 24 once again after an overnight minimum of 16.

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So you're heartbroken. You sit around moping, crying, crying. You say you even thinking about dying? Well, before you do anything rash,

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1: Hello, I'm Sarah Warmby. A number of Australians remain missing in Nepal following the catastrophic floods, but one traveller has been found safe, saying she feels blessed to be an Australian. Nelson Scott is in Kathmandu.
2: Kara Severino was hiking near the border of Nepal and Tibet when a glacier collapsed, triggering a wall of water, mud and rock that devastated the region. The 26-year-old had been missing until she contacted her parents earlier this week. Australian officials maintained regular contact with Ms. Severino and reached her by four-wheel drive on Saturday at a checkpoint along the trekking route. She's been transported to a safe location and has spoken with her family. Ms. Severino says she's indebted to her trekking crew and the Australian government while offering her sympathies to all the flood victims. 41 Australians are still missing in Nepal. Nelson Scott, Kathmandu.
1: Australians in need of emergency consular assistance are being encouraged to contact the Department of Foreign Affairs and Trade's 24-hour consular emergency centre. The Energy Minister has provided an update on the nation's fuel reserves. There are 41 days worth of petrol, 36 days of diesel and 31 days worth of jet fuel. Chris Bowen says as the conflict continues, the message for motorists remains the same.
3: That our fuel security is solid and strong. Buy as much fuel as you need, no more and no less, and we'll continue to provide these updates to the Australian people for as long as this international crisis and the war in Iran continues.
1: Pauline Hanson's One Nation Party has enjoyed a massive swing, claiming victory in WA's Secret Harbour by-election as Labor's primary vote collapsed. More than 50% of votes in the traditional Labor seat were pre-poll, with voters prioritising change. Pauline Hanson has told News 24 the major party haven't been paying attention to the everyday pressures people face.
4: The people are hurting, cost of living, everything. They're worried about the future, whether their kids can own a home. The cost of groceries has gone up, plus your insurance, everything has gone up. So people can't afford it anymore.
1: South Australia Police has launched an online self-assessment tool after rejecting more than 4,000 unsuitable applicants over the past 3 years. With early cognitive and psychological tests knocking out most hopefuls, the questionnaire aims to clarify strict medical, physical and background requirements before the candidates apply. In AIR Medical News, a decade-long Australian medical trial has opened the door for potentially life-saving treatment options for those with heart conditions. Researchers found a device that corrects dangerous heart rhythms, effectively reduces sudden cardiac death in patients younger than 70. Flinders University Professor Joseph Selvanagam says these defibrillators are currently only funded for those suffering from severe heart dysfunction.
5: There is a treatment paradox in the sense that the greatest number of patients with sudden death are usually those with mild dysfunction, and these people are currently not receiving this defibrillator treatment.
1: And an 11-year-old boy who went missing in Canberra late on Friday has been found safe and well. This is AIR National News. The fairy tale Carlton run continues after the Blues staged an epic comeback to knock Melbourne out of AFL Premiership contention in their thrilling wildcard clash. The final score 10-14, 74 to 7-13, 55. Blues coach Josh Fraser says they embraced everything that was thrown at them.
6: In the coach's box, we didn't feel flustered. There was parts of our game early which we thought were the right way to play. We weren't connecting with some fundamentals, made some errors. You have to embrace that in a final, and our boys did a good job of that.
1: They'll now take on Geelong in the elimination final. The Rabbitohs have secured a final spot with a 42-22 win over the Titans in the NRL. The match started with South Sydney's Jai Arrow taking the pitch as he battles motor neurone disease, officially playing his 99th match for the club. He was substituted before kickoff for Cameron Murray and left the field to a standing ovation. Rabbitohs coach Wayne Bennett says it was a powerful show of support.
7: I hope the fans all appreciated it. I think it was a great occasion, and I'm sure that there's a fair bit of emotion involved with it as well, so certainly emotional for us.
1: The Dolphins and Cowboys also posted wins. And the Australian women's hockey team has secured a fourth place finish at this year's World Cup after going down to Belgium 1-0 in the bronze medal match. Australian Independent Radio News.
8: 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Eligibility is around older homes and lower income households.
9: To the weather today in Mackay, it is currently 23 degrees with the top 24 and heading down to about 16 tonight. Now, if you look out the window, you may notice there's a bit of a cumulus build-up along the horizon. And as I look out the studio, the palm tree looks like it's blowing from breeze coming from the southeast. Welcome! You're listening to Viddler's Vinyl. This is where I play music based from my own personal record collection. Today, I have quite the lineup for your next hour of listening pleasure. I've got things in there like Alice Cooper. I've got the Eurythmics. Actually, I've even got something I'm going to see tonight, the Radiators. They're playing tonight in Mackay. Can't wait. But we're going to kick it all off. Actually, before we do that, if you haven't already, crack a heart starter, sit back, relax, turn it up. We're going to kick it all off with a bit of Motley Crue and Rattlesnake Shake.

Yep. Well, that was ZZ Top with Got the Six. That comes from their album, one of their albums, called Eliminator, that was released in 1983. And before that, we had Poison with Look What the Cat Dragged In. Up next is, well, you may know, you just got a little snippet, is Alice Cooper with Under My Wheels.

That was the sound of the Eurythmics with their track This Is The House, which comes from their second album called Sweet Dreams, released in 1983. And before that, we had Ice House with Ice House. Up next, we're going to go to 1980. We're going to ramp things up again with Devo and Freedom of Choice.

The Angels with Rhythm Rude Girl. That comes from their ninth studio album called Beyond Salvation, released in 1989. And before that was My Sex with A Loser. Up next, we're going to go to 1979 with Cheap Trick and Gonna Raise Hell.

Don't Go. That was The Rods with Hungry for Some Love to round things out. Well, that's about it from me today. Thanks for tuning in to Viddler's Vinyls. I'll be back again next Sunday at 12 o'clock for some more. Today, as you might know, I'm going to leave you with some Ted Nugent live. This is Baby, Please Don't Go. Enjoy the rest of your day and enjoy yourself. See ya.

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1: Hello, I'm Sarah Warmby. The family of an Australian man who went missing after catastrophic floods in Nepal is now joining a search for him. Nelson Scott is in Kathmandu.
2: Bharat Mangwani had travelled to the Nepal-Tibet border for a pilgrimage when devastating floods hit the region. The 41-year-old's tour group then lost contact with its organisers and he's been unaccounted for since. His wife and relatives are now in Kathmandu searching for him. They've joined families of other missing people by hanging his photo and details outside a local hospital in the hope of answers. They remain blocked from reaching the remote area from where he was last seen, but have been assured the Australian Embassy is working to find him. His brother-in-law says they're praying for good news soon.
3: He's doing very well in his life and very religious person, very... he was a very good man.
2: Mr. Mangwani is one of 41 Australians still missing in Nepal. Nelson Scott, Kathmandu.
1: Meantime, the Australian government is providing $5 million in humanitarian aid. Assistant Immigration Minister Matt Thistlethwaite says there is room to increase the government's contribution if needed.
4: At this stage, that was based on the request from the Nepalese authorities. When there was the earthquake in Nepal in 2015, Australia provided over $20 million worth of support. So that humanitarian support figure may grow into the future. It just depends on the requests that we get from the Nepalese authorities.
1: One Nation has made political history, winning its first seats in the WA's Legislative Assembly. Candidate Luke Hurtigan claimed victory in the secret Harbour by-election, ending Labor's reign of nearly four decades in the seat. Victorian Premier Ben Carroll will make a $352 million promise to fix the state's potholes. Brian Wilson explains.
5: Premier Ben Carroll will today order a spring and summer pothole blitz, as frustrations over the poor quality of Victoria's roads is set to become a major election issue. The Herald Sun reports the extra work will be funded by cuts and savings from other projects. The $352 million promise will seek to almost double the number of road repairs, with up to 500,000 potholes expected to be filled. The move continues the Premier's back-to-basics mantra that's also seen cuts to departmental spending and the scrapping of the bronze statue for former Premier Daniel Andrews. Brian Wilson reporting.
1: Queensland residents are being commended for reporting fire ant nests in their backyards. The Invasive Species Council says community efforts have helped boost the success of the fire ant eradication program, which has been targeting zones across Queensland and New South Wales. Advocacy Director Rhys Pianta says the program is facing a funding cliff in 2027.
6: The successfully clearing of fire ants from northern New South Wales and an 86% reduction in fire ant nest densities in key suppression zones. The only question now is, will governments continue to fund the next phase of fire ant eradication and get this completed once and for all?
1: And briefly, Australian Antarctic staff based on Macquarie Island are being temporarily evacuated amid concerns about the impact of bird flu. This is Air National News. The Cowboys secured a final spot after surviving a West Tigers ambush to claim a 24-10 victory and lock in the NRL's top eight teams. Coach Todd Payton says it wasn't pretty, but North Queensland got the job done.
7: There was a 15-minute period there in the midway through that second half, which got us over the line. So, look, sometimes throughout the course of the season, you have to win ugly, and tonight was our night.
1: The Dolphins overcame the Roosters 26-12 earlier. The Rabbitohs beat the Tigers 42-22 to lock in a final spot after a pre-game tribute to retiring Jai Arrow. There are two games this afternoon. The Warriors play the Knights and the Eels take on the Sharks. Carlton has defeated Melbourne 10-14-74 to 7-13-55 in their AFL wildcard match at the MCG, securing an elimination final against Geelong. Blues Jagger Smith stepping up with two goals, telling Fox Footy their defence made the difference.
8: We knew they were going to be a threat with the ball in hand, and we just tried to shut off their offensive game because we knew that was such a strength. straight to there. So it was a great effort from our back when I thought it. It was a good team defensive effort.
1: And the AFLW, North Melbourne too strong for the Bulldogs, 70-23. Adelaide defeated West Coast 60-43, and Sydney beat St Kilda 38-15. And Aussie tennis player Storm Hunter has qualified for the main draw at the US Open. Australian Independent Radio News.
9: 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Eligibility is around older homes and lower income households.
10: Into the weather we go. For Mackay area, we're looking for a partly cloudy day, medium chance of showers with winds southeasterly up to 35 kilometres per hour. Looking for an overnight low around 16, maximum of 24 most days this week. It's Sandy with you now, and this is your Sunday Gumbo, and I do hope your Sunday is being very nice to you and you're enjoying a lovely day. We had Taya Chaney with the Blues Club on Wednesday night, which was awesome, and she is on this afternoon. If you're looking for something really cool to do, get yourself down to Kickstart Saloon near Serena. She'll be playing down there till around 3, I believe. Let's get into the show now, and I will have Taya Chaney coming up with 8 Ball Aitken after our theme introduction song from Little Feat, Rad Gumbo.

retire from work, not from life. The University of the Third Age, U3A, is a worldwide not-for-profit organisation promoting lifelong learning for seniors with the emphasis on live, learn and laugh. They have over 20,000 members just in Queensland. Hop in and have a chat, pick up a newsletter and check out the many activities on offer, some of which include social outing, music, dancing, exercise, gardening, bowls, or you could challenge your mind with cards, mahjong, trivia and much more. If this interests you, call into U3A office at the Senior Citizens Hall, 58 Macalister Street, every Monday or Friday from 9 until 11. U3A, retire from work, not life. This has been a 4CRM community service announcement.

0: Following off from Tail, we heard Teskey Brothers and Sam Buckley with his song Blue Ocean from his album of the same name. Let's continue on with some more great Aussie acts and this band I can't get enough of, Sweet Talk. This is their song Repo Man coming up for you, and after that we'll have some Aaron West.
1: Well, I can't pay no rent, the money's all spent, 300 bucks on a bag.
0: Song Repo Man coming up for you, and after that we'll have some Aaron West.
1: Well,

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Following on from Sweet Talk at the top of that set, we then had Aaron West, some Jess Velish with The Testimony, and Bill Barber and The Holding Cell at the end. I got interested in American rock band Elf during the week. They were formed in 1967 with Ronnie James Dio as their singer and bassist, and an amazing singer he was. They were originally known as Electric Elves, and their debut self-titled album was produced by Deep Purple's Roger Glover and Ian Paice, and they became opening act for Deep Purple. They were so impressed, upon which Ritchie Blackmore heard them and thought, oh, I'm sick of Deep Purple, I'm going to start up a band with these guys. So he pretty much took Elf and formed his own band, Rainbow, wanting these great musicians to record on his solo album. So I thought we will appreciate Elf in their original form, back from 1974. The Carolina County Ball is coming up for you from the album of the same name. After that, we will have some Deep Purple, as I mentioned them. The Battle of New Orleans from their album from 21, the album being called Turning to Crime. After Deep Purple, have some Vintage Trouble. And at the end of the set, I found another New Orleans song from Kenny Neal. So I'm going to finish off with that one today. Do look after yourselves. Until next time, fare thee well.

Shed happens on the third Wednesday of every month. Come for a barbecue and some quality time with other blokes from around Mackay. Where? At the meeting place outside the school at 9 Quarry Street, North Mackay. Shed happens 6:30, the third Wednesday of every month. Working on hearts, not projects. Get on.

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1: I'm Mark Dransfield. The number of Australians missing in the Nepal flood disaster has risen. Nelson Scott is in Kathmandu.
2: 42 Australians are still missing here, up from 41, after a wall of mud and water slammed through the Nepal-Tibet border. An Australian crisis response team is now on the ground and are helping local crews search through the rubble. Assistant Foreign Minister Matt Thistlethwaite says the government hasn't given up on finding the missing Aussies.
3: We haven't given up hope. Our officials are working around the clock.
2: Desperate families of missing Australians are continuing to arrive, searching for answers. The relatives of Western Sydney man Bharat Mangwani have posted his photo and information outside a Kathmandu hospital. His brother-in-law Neera says the family is unable to reach his last known location.
4: He's doing very well in his life and very religious person, very... he was a very good man.
2: In some good news, 26-year-old Cara Severino has been found safe and is expected back in Australia soon. Nelson Scott, Kathmandu.
1: Tasmania police have taken a man into custody after the suspicious death of a woman in the state's south. Police were called to a Huonville home early this morning, and following their arrival, the death was determined to be suspicious. Officers are continuing to investigate the death. The man is assisting them. Labor's 40-year hold on the West Australian seat of Secret Harbour has come to an end following an historic by-election loss to One Nation. The win delivers One Nation its first seat in the state's lower house. One Nation's now taking its campaign to Victoria, but the tour hasn't started smoothly for Barnaby Joyce, who struggled on News 24 with questions on the party's immigration policy.
5: So you're not giving me a permanent migration number?
6: No, I'm not, because it's dependent on, other factors that make up the norm. We have gone out and made a clear statement.
5: Will it be lower, Barnaby Joyce? Will permanent migration annual intake under One Nation be lower than under Labor?
6: We have a policy on the net overseas migration. Now, I would suggest very, very strongly that it would be.
1: Australian Antarctic staff based on Macquarie Island are being temporarily evacuated amid concerns about the impact of bird flu. More from Sarah Warmby.
7: The island is currently free of the virus, but authorities are concerned that workers could be exposed to significant psychological risks in the event of mass wildlife deaths. Australia's icebreaker RSV Noiina will sail to the island in October to retrieve the team prior to the peak of the elephant seal breeding season. The decision follows the first case of the H5N1 bird flu detection confirmed in an Australian dolphin last week. Sarah Warmby, Air News.
1: And there have been emotional scenes in Nashville, with country music's most famous stage paying tribute to Dolly Parton. The Grand Ole Opry has dedicated its Saturday night performance to Parton, who passed away this week. Opry Vice President Dan Rogers says Parton, who first appeared there in 1959, was a phenomenon.
8: Dolly, the Grand Ole Opry promises to keep your music alive on this stage forevermore. We'll bring fans joy when they hear that opening piano solo on Here You Come Again. We'll sing along on Jolene.
1: This is AIR National News. First to AFL, and there's no rest for the Blues after their epic win over the Demons, with Geelong the next cab off the rank this week. Sarah Patterson reports.
9: Tickets for club members and the general public will go on sale tomorrow ahead of next Friday night's elimination final. The Blues will return to the MCG, determined to keep their season alive, taking on the Cats as the lowest ranked winner from the AFL's wild card round. The winner from that game will take on the losing side of the qualifying final between Hawthorn and Fremantle. Sarah Patterson, S-Sport.
1: AFLW, and at halftime, Port Adelaide led the Giants 32-24. NRL and the Warriors are taking on the Knights in Auckland. Meantime, in NRLW, the Dragons have downed the Warriors women 22-18. In tennis, Novak Djokovic says it's a dream to be playing in his 20th US Open this week. The 24-time Grand Slam winner says it's a special milestone.
10: Longevity was always one of the goals when I was younger, trying to have long career, trying to have more shots at Grand Slams and stay healthy long enough so that I can, perform for as many years as possible.
1: Australian Independent Radio News.
11: 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Call us on 0412 112 812 regarding the subsidised Queensland Government Housing Resilience Program funding for solar shutters. Eligibility is around older homes and lower income households.
12: Good afternoon, everybody. Currently, we are sitting on just over 23 degrees here in Mackay at the moment, as we head for a maximum today of 24, so we're nearly there. Overnight going down to 16 degrees and a shower or two forecast. Looking pretty clear out there at the moment. So, yeah. So I don't think you've got any showers in the too distant future, that's for sure. For tomorrow, they do forecast a shower or two, partly cloudy, medium chance of showers, most likely in the early morning with winds southeasterly, 25 to 40 kilometres an hour. So a bit windy tomorrow by the looks of that. Coastal waters forecast Bowen of St. Lawrence for the 31st day of August. Can you believe that? The last day of August. Wow. Anyway, winds will be southeasterly, 15 to 25 knots. Seas 1 to 1.5 metres, increasing to 2 metres offshore between Hamilton Island and Mackay, with a swell easterly around 1 metre offshore. You're up to date with the weather here on your station, 4CRM.
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0: 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Kifintum. Dojo Nota Sabi, hello. Lahar Hattai Witsu. Lumsa Dota Nawadiski. We're going to have a good time.
1: Hello, everybody. Ah, all right. Ara, it's Rover. You see him in the background? That's my doggy, ta. I don't have the doggy. I'm currently in Brisbane visiting family. It's nice up here, ta. The weather, Strina. Beautiful, top notch. She laughing. She spat out her coffee. Insomma, it's Aradan. That horse, mush doggy. Big cocor. Anyway, shkonsenite. Illum, morna fay morna?
2: Pacific Fair.
1: On the broad beach. Broad beans. Consenite. Sash, I like those tama. Not good for you, know what. Anyway, morna Pacific Fair. But it was beautiful. Morna on a walk on the beach. Jeez, that water. If it was a few degrees warmer, I would have stripped off, ta. And the whole beach would have cleared out, I think. Anyway, and Leila, we're going out for dinner. Shimkin Manafsh, where we're going. Joanne. Anyway, we're going somewhere. And it's been a lovely few days. So Isma, if you're in Brisbane or Gold Coast, and you see me walking around, come say hello, all right? I love it. Makes me feel good. All right. Okay. Everybody, happy weekend. I hope you're all going to relax and enjoy. God bless you all. Bye for now.
3: 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Welcome to the Maltese.
4: Before shopping centers, before supermarkets, before delivery vans, and long before online shopping, Malta had its own delivery service. It arrived on foot, by donkey cart, or with a basket balanced on someone's head. You often heard them before you saw them. The cries of the hawkers echoed through every town and village. The Maltese even had a saying,
5: Laita Ian of Silbeach.
4: The shout is half the sail, and every family knew exactly who had arrived from the sound of their voice. Fresh milk didn't come from a carton. Sometimes it arrived on four legs. Milk sellers brought goats or sheep directly to the customer's door and milked them on the spot. You couldn't get much fresher than that. The fish seller was another familiar sight. Fresh fish arrived from the sea each morning. The cry of the fish hawker could send housewives rushing from their homes before the best catch disappeared. Some proudly shouted,
5: Hayin uibebtu,
4: alive and still twitching, proof that the fish had only just left the water. Fruit and vegetable sellers traveled from village to village carrying the season's harvest, cauliflowers, capers, prickly pears, strawberries, melons, and whatever the land had produced that week. The streets came alive with their colorful carts and familiar voices. Many hawkers were women, balancing astonishing loads on their heads with practiced ease. Flowers, eggs, capers, fresh produce. Day after day, they walked Malta's streets, carrying the goods that families depended upon. Almost everything could be brought to your door. Bread, soap, cooking pots, household goods. Some vendors even sold on credit. And if a family was struggling, they might hear the words,
5: Halas ni metatista.
4: Pay me when you can, because village life was built on trust. Not all hawkers sold food. Some sold services. The knife sharpener was instantly recognizable. His grinding wheel and shower of sparks announced his arrival long before he reached your street. Before modern gas and electric appliances, many homes depended on kerosene. The kerosene seller traveled village roads with barrels loaded onto carts. His arrival meant cooking, heating, and light for another week. And then, there was the sound every child hoped to hear, the ice cream man. On hot summer days, children would appear from every corner of the village as soon as they spotted the cart. For many, that memory still tastes as sweet today. Slowly, the world began to change. Donkey carts gave way to vans. Personal cries became recorded loudspeakers. And one by one, the old hawkers began to disappear. Today, the streets are quieter. The voices that once echoed between Malta's limestone walls have mostly faded away. But for those who remember, the fish seller, the milkman, the vegetable cart, the knife sharpener, and the ice cream man. Their cries can still be heard, not in the streets anymore, but in our memories. What street vendor do you remember most?
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0: li jissa nisimaw storja qasira ta' Malta bl-Ingliż mill-paġna ta' Malta, My Island Home.
1: Malta, a tiny island with one of the biggest stories in the Mediterranean. 7,000 years of civilization, empire, conquest, and survival, right here in the center of the sea. Let's take a journey through every civilization that shaped Malta in just a few minutes. Our story begins over 7,000 years ago. When the very first settlers arrived from Sicily, they were farmers, simple, quiet communities who carried with them a mysterious knowledge of stone. From these people came the temple builders, the creators of Hajarim, Imnadra, Dugantia, and the Hypogeum. Older than the pyramids, older than Stonehenge, Malta was already ancient before most civilizations even existed. Then, the temple age fades and new people arrive. Warriors, metal workers, this is the Bronze Age. A time of fortified hilltop settlements and mysterious stone tombs, hinting at a more defensive, more connected era. Next came the great seafarers of the ancient world, the Phoenicians. Around 700 BC, they turned Malta into a vital trading post, a crossroads between the cultures of the East and the West. Later, the island became Carthaginian, a small but important link in a mighty Mediterranean empire that would soon clash with a rising power. In 218 BC, everything changes. Rome takes Malta during the brutal Punic Wars. Under Roman rule, Malta becomes prosperous, stable, and respected. We see the ruins of luxurious villas, intricate mosaics, and fine statues that tell a story of a sophisticated Romanized island. It's during this time that St. Paul is shipwrecked here, an event that leaves a permanent and profound mark on the Maltese identity and faith. As Rome falls, Malta becomes part of the Byzantine Empire, the Eastern Greek-speaking half of what once was Rome. It's a quieter period historically, but the island remains a strategic outpost, a Christian bastion between continents. In 870 AD, a new force arrives from the south. The Arabs, their influence changes Malta forever. They rebuild the main settlements, introduce new crops like cotton and citrus, and advanced irrigation techniques. Most importantly, they shape the very roots of the Maltese language itself, a legacy that endures to this day. Then, in 1091, Count Roger of Sicily lands in Malta, bringing the islands back into the fold of Christian Europe. Over the next 400 years, Malta is ruled by a succession of European nobles, Normans, Oinstafins, Angevins. And finally, the Crown of Aragon. It becomes a small but fiercely loyal feudal holding, tied to the fate of the Sicilian kingdom. Now comes one of the most famous chapters in Malta's history. The Knights of St. John, expelled from Rhodes, they are given the islands in 1530. They transform Malta into one of the most heavily fortified places in the world, the Great Siege of 1565, where they heroically repelled a massive Ottoman invasion, becomes the stuff of legend across Europe. In the aftermath, the knights build their magnificent new capital, Valletta, a city of stone, faith, and defiance. But their rule comes to a sudden end. In 1798, a new conqueror arrives, Napoleon Bonaparte. He takes the island without a fight, and everything changes overnight. His reforms are dramatic, but his rule is short-lived. The Maltese people soon rebel against the French, and with the help of the British Navy, they force them out. From 1800, Malta enters the British era. For over 150 years, the islands become a vital naval base for the Royal Navy, the headquarters of the Mediterranean Fleet. It serves as a hospital for empires during the Crimean War and World War I, earning the name Nurse of the Mediterranean. And in World War II, it stands as a defiant fortress against relentless Axis bombing, a pivotal moment in the war. Finally, a new chapter begins. In 1964, Malta becomes an independent nation. 10 years later, in 1974, it becomes a republic. By 1979, the last British forces leave the island for good. And in 2004, Malta joins the European Union, cementing its place in the heart of modern Europe. From Stone Age temples to a European, Malta's story is one of incredible resilience and constant rebirth. Civilizations rose and fell. But Malta endured, an island shaped by countless empires, yet always proudly Maltese. And that is the incredible story of Malta in just a few minutes.
2: Hey, this is Marco here, the Maltese from Gozo, and make sure you listen to the Maltese Channel on 4CRM 107.5 FM in Mackay, all right? You listen to Jimmy, my friend Jimmy Mifsud, and you learn all about Malta and listen to the Maltese songs, all right? Make sure you listen. All right, thank you very much. Bye-bye. Sahalikum. Bye. Bye.

Enzo Guzman there in the Maltese Islands, forever and a day. Wow, did you enjoy that bit about Malta? Oh, I love listening to things like that, the history of Malta, where my parents come from, and yeah, all those years ago, all those happenings. Interesting place, Malta. Interesting, very interesting. Love to go there one day. It's on my to-do list, that's for sure. Malta, great place, great place. And I'd like to say hello to all the Maltese people here listening to the show here in Mackay and everyone else listening as well. Great to have you along. I'd like to say hello to everyone listening to us at Walkeston, at Plaistow, Serena, out there at North Mackay, everywhere. So, all right, and great to have you along. Also, those on the Wide World Web, we got a few people listening as well on the Maltese show. And I'd like to say hello to everyone listening to us at the Francis of Assisi home. All right, and all the other home field and all those. Oscar, it's great to have you along on this Sunday afternoon. Beautiful Maltese program. It's a nice day outside. It looks pretty good, doesn't it? They do forecast a shower or two, but I can't see that. Maybe later on tonight, but yes, it's just really lovely weather.

Yeah, that's to all our cane farmers out there who are doing a fantastic job. All right, everybody on the cane farms, whether it be Habana, Farley, Sunnyside, Serena, out there, the Pioneer Valley. All right, everybody, all the cane farmers, a very good afternoon to you all.

0: Oh, come with Sabiha Malta. Like Georgina. Ewa. All right, I'm going to cross over to Marco. The Maltese from Gozo. He's at Comino at the Blue Lagoon.
1: Guess where I am again? I cannot help it, though.
0: Blue Lagoon.
1: I love it here. The Blue Lagoon. There are lots of boats coming in now. It starts nearly 10 o'clock. After 10 o'clock, it's full. Comino, Blue Lagoon. One important thing is make sure you get rid of your rubbish. All right? Because I went for a swim on the other side. It was full of rubbish. It's not good. Whether you're local or tourist, don't leave your rubbish. Clean it up. Keep it sacred. Lovely. Natural beauty. All right? Yes, nice. Sahaliko.
2: 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Okay, but you can hear me all the time on 4CRM.

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All right. Maltese Show here on your station for CRM. It is 18 minutes to 3. 89.3. Great to have you along, whatever you may be doing.

0: And in the summer with program Talamulti in Loom. And you're with Jimmy. Great to have you along.
1: You are listening to my nanu for the gym.

0: Exaggerating.
1: 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And One Day at a Time in Maltese? Yeah. All right. Here we go to the Apollos. 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Yeah, they are Maltese girls singing the song called Jolene. 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

0: Ah, that's a nice cover, isn't it? 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And another lady by the name of Elaine Masisa. And they call themselves the Apollos. And they did that song from Dolly Parton called Jolene. Hope you enjoyed that. This is Sondra Wahitata, Renato and Mary Rose. Maliha. And a bit of a Maltese medley for you. All right. And here it is.
1: Te hamo rome.
2: Oh, eja. Eja ora eja. 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
1: Ja rekam, že nekse, iz neko še ta sofan, že ti, ne?
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1: Ja rekam, ja, benu, ma da.

0: right, there we go. That's the end of the Maltese Show. Another one gone for the week. Thank you, everybody. We'll be back to do it all again next Sunday with a very special Father's Day show. All right, Father's Day show next Sunday. The Franciscan Sisters of the Heart of Jesus invite you to attend Our Lady of Victory's Festa on Friday, the 11th of September, 2026. The procession begins at 7 p.m., followed by an outdoor mass, then supper. Please bring a plate of food to share at the Francis of Assisi home in Dupuy Street, Mackay. It's all happening on Friday, the 11th of September, Our Lady of Victory's Festa there at St. Francis of Assisi home. Thank you, everybody. We'll be back to do it all again for you next week on a very special Father's Day show. Coming up next, the Italian show, Macadici.
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3: I'm Mark Dransfield. The number of missing Australians in Nepal has risen to 42 as the regional death toll edges closer to 700. Consular officials have safely located tourist Kara Severino in Kathmandu, while 12 Australian response personnel land on the ground to assist with humanitarian aid and logistics. Assistant Foreign Affairs Minister Matt Thistlethwaite says despite the rapidly rising casualties, search and rescue efforts remain hopeful.
4: 6,633 people have been rescued, including 261 foreigners. We haven't given up hope, given that those figures rise every day. Yesterday it was 121. A lot of the telecommunications infrastructure was down, and when these rescue teams actually got into the region, they started finding people, which was fantastic.
3: A man's in police custody after the suspicious death of a woman in southern Tasmania. Police were called to a Huonville home early today and on initial investigations determined the death as suspicious. The man is assisting police. Meantime, police are investigating an e-scooter crash that's claimed the life of a 13-year-old boy in regional Queensland. The teenager was rushed to hospital in a critical condition after crashing in Childers last Wednesday. He died overnight. A dead dolphin found south of Adelaide has returned a positive test result for H5N1 bird flu. South Australia's chief veterinary officer, Dr. Sky Fruin, says cases are expected to continue rising.
5: We continue to see active spread of bird flu, and we will continue to see that, so we will continue to get more cases. I don't know that we're seeing a spike, like a genuine spike, but we will continue to monitor through our surveillance as it's spreading into new species and to new areas so that we can keep the community informed.
3: The detection followed a positive result in a red fox found in Adelaide's northwest earlier last week. One Nation has won WA's Secret Harbour by-election, claiming its first seat in the state's lower house. It represents a strong swing against the Labor Party, which held the seat for four decades. At least 37 people have been killed and dozens injured after a Russian drone strike close to the Ukrainian capital Kyiv hit an ammunition warehouse, which sparked a detonation, and around 50 homes nearby were damaged. President Volodymyr Zelensky says he's ordered an investigation.
6: It's a horrific situation, and the negligence of those who stored explosives right next to people is appalling. There is extensive damage. The community leader died while assisting with the rescue operation. My condolences go out to all the families and loved ones.
3: Air health news and subsidised access to a life-saving cancer drug is expanding to benefit over 10,000 Australians battling advanced disease. A new PBS listing drops Keytruda infusions down to a maximum of $25 starting next month. Oncologist Dr. Jenny Liu welcomes the move, saying it gives doctors far greater discretion when treating a variety of cancers.
7: The clinician and patients together can make an informed decision whether immunotherapy is a suitable treatment, and if it is, it no longer costs patients significantly amounts of money. It really opens up the ability for us to equitably prescribe Keytruda.
3: This is AIR National News. First to NRL, and a short time ago the Knights led the Warriors in Auckland 16-10. North Queensland has secured a spot in the finals, locking up their position with a scrappy 24-10 win over West Tigers in Townsville. Coach Todd Payton says the return of Tom Dearden has come at the perfect time.
8: You know, he's really important part of what we do. He's our leader, captain, and he'll be better for the run again next week.
3: NRLW and the Dragons have beaten the Warriors women 22-18. Meantime, at halftime, the Broncos women led the Eels 34-0. AFL and Carlton's booked a spot in the finals, handing new coach Josh Fraser a 19-point victory over the Melbourne Demons. Blues midfielder Jagger Smith stepped up with two crucial goals, telling Fox Footy it was the team's defence that ultimately sealed the win.
9: We knew they were going to be a threat with the ball in hand, and we just tried to shut off their offensive game because we knew that was such a strength of theirs. So it was a great effort from our back and our forward, and it was a good team defensive effort.
3: The Blues will face Geelong in the elimination final. AFLW and Port Adelaide's beaten the Giants 52-48. The unbeaten start for new Wallabies coach Les Kiss has continued, with Australia beating Argentina 27-21 this morning. And the Boomers take on Jordan tonight in the Philippines as qualifying for the Basketball World Cup continues. Australian Independent Radio News.
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11: 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Eligibility is around older homes and lower income households.
12: Weather in Mackay, 30th of August, Sunday. From 3 p.m. onwards, it looks like a really nice afternoon and evening. Mostly sunny at first, becoming mostly clear during the evening. Temperatures around 22 degrees at the moment, but it'll fall to about 20 degrees later this evening.
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Buongiorno cari ascoltatori, good day dear listeners. Now we're going to learn a concept now, very simple, very basic, but very important. And we're going to learn two words. One is vorrei and one is voglio. And they both serve similar purposes because they start a sentence and they're asking for things. Okay, so you might use this at a restaurant, or you might use this when you're basically wanting something. But one is more polite, and maybe you know which one it is already, maybe you don't, but I am going to tell you so you can sound a bit more polite, because obviously when you're asking for things, using manners is super duper important. Okay, and it's also something that would really separate you from someone who is just learning a couple of words in Italian to having a little bit more of complexity to the language. So, vorrei is I would like, or I'd like. Okay, so it's obviously quite polite. I'd like, or I would like. So, vorrei. Vorrei. If you want to say, I want, okay, it's voglio. Voglio. So, rule of thumb, if you're at a restaurant or a bar and you're ordering something, vorrei. Vorrei is, rule of thumb, if you're at a restaurant or a bar and you're ordering something,

0: want to drink? Which one sounds more polite? I know which one I'd be teaching my kids to use. Obviously, vorrei. And I hope you guys see the benefit of that too. I hope you are having a wonderful day. We're going to get to some more music. Ciao.
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Hello, dear listeners. Now, let's have an Italian lesson. I know how popular they are and how people say, hey, let's have some Italian lessons because I want to learn some vocabulary in Italian. And I'm like, let's do it. Let's do it. So today we're going to be looking at verbs, verbi in Italiano and in Italian. So we are going to be using and learning some of the most used verbs. So here we go. So remember, what are verbs? They are doing words. And basically any word in English that ends with ing is a verb. Think of it like walking, reading, listening. Okay, you're actually doing something. So it's very similar in Italian as well. The verb endings, though, aren't ing. They are either ere, ire, or are. So when you see a word that's like that, okay, that's the base form of that verb. So let's get right into it. So the first verb we're going to be looking at is essere. Essere, which is to be. All right, and then the next one is avere. Okay, is to have. All right, so to be and to have. All right, then you have fare, which is to do or to make. Fare. Then dire, which is to say. Dire. Then dare, which is to give. Then potere, which is you can. Volere, which is to want. Dovere is must. Here's a very important one. Mangiare, which is to eat. And one that I'm sure that you've done in the last 24 hours, dormire, which is to sleep. So let's get those verbs read out again. And that way we can practice saying them, because seeing them spelt and how they are said are different because of the way that we make the sounds with our vowels. So in English we say A, E, I, O, U. And in Italian it's A, E, I, O, U. Okay, and because Italian's quite consistent when it comes to how their vowels are sort of pronounced, it's actually quite rewarding to actually read something in Italian as an English speaker, because we will often get it right. So give it a go. Sometimes we get it wrong, though, like bruschetta. It's bruschetta. Okay, so we sort of forget those sort of things. A few of those very stereotypical things that people always mention about how Australian English pronounce Italian words. But I think overall we do a pretty good job of it. So let's go through it again. Essere. Essere. To be. Avere. Avere. To have. Fare. Fare. To do, to make. Dire. Dire. To say. Dare. Dare. To give. Potere. Potere. You can. Volere. Volere, to want. Dovere, dovere, must. Mangiare, mangiare, to eat. And finally, dormire, dormire, to sleep. So I hope you enjoyed our language learning lesson today, looking at 10 most used verbs in Italian. Now, if you want to learn anything in particular in Italian, send us a message on our Facebook page. Macadici has a Facebook page. Find it easily by searching Macadici Mackay. Also, if you're a friend of the Mackay District Italian Association, we are a friend of theirs. All right, let's get going with a bit of music. Ascoltiamo la musica italiana.

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1: I'm Mark Dransfield. There are fears heavy rain in Nepal will hamper the efforts of rescue teams as family members of an Australian hiker say they're relieved she's safe. Nelson Scott is in Kathmandu.
2: The family of Cara Severino have released a statement saying the 26-year-old is processing her ordeal after surviving the catastrophic flooding in Nepal. The keen hiker had been unaccounted for until she contacted her parents earlier this week. Australian officials reached Ms. Severino by four-wheel drive on Saturday at a checkpoint along a remote trekking route in the country's north. She's now safe and is expected to return home soon. Her family says they want the focus to be on recovery efforts and the hurting Nepal community. There are concerns heavy rain could flood key highways in the country's north, making work more difficult for search and rescue teams. 42 Australians are still missing. Nelson Scott, Kathmandu.
1: A 14-year-old girl has been charged after a woman was stabbed in North Queensland. Emergency services were called to a business in Charters Towers, where they found a 19-year-old woman with multiple wounds. The teenager was refused bail and will face a children's court hearing tomorrow. WA Labor has congratulated the winner of the Secret Harbour by-election, One Nation's Luke Hurtigen. The result has seen a strong swing away from the Labor Party after 40 years of holding the state seat. Premier Roger Cook says West Australians have spoken and he is listening.
3: My team will continue to get out and talk to our communities, listen to their concerns and do everything within our powers to make their lives better.
1: President Donald Trump has announced the US will take control of 65 billion barrels of Venezuelan oil. The BBC's Ian McWilliam has the story.
4: Donald Trump described his new deal with Venezuela as the biggest oil deal in world history. He said it would more than double US oil reserves and substantially lower prices for US consumers. Rising domestic fuel costs have been a primary concern of the president as the November midterms approach and Iran continues to block shipments through the Strait of Hormuz. Media reports say that in return for a US ownership stake, private companies, including American firms, would develop Venezuelan oil fields and return more oil revenue to Venezuela.
1: Back home, and Queensland residents are being commended for reporting fire ant nests in their backyards. The Invasive Species Council says community efforts have helped boost the success of the fire ant eradication program, which has been targeting zones across Queensland and New South Wales. However, Advocacy Director Rhys Pianta says the program's facing a funding cliff in 2027.
5: Successfully clearing of fire ants from northern New South Wales and an 86% reduction in fire ant nest densities in key suppression zones. The only question now is, will governments continue to fund the next phase of fire ant eradication and get this completed once and for all?
1: An increase in midwives across New South Wales is being celebrated as a positive step in women's health. The workforce has seen a 10% increase over the past 3 years, along with expanded investment in family care centres. The state's chief midwife, Donna Garland, says it has a major influence on how care is provided.
6: We know that no matter what the pregnancy is like, the labour and the birth, if that woman is treated with respect, is given information, she provides consent, then she will come out of that experience ready to be a mother.
1: This is AIR National News. First to AFL, and Carlton celebrating after booking a spot in the finals with a 19-point victory over the Melbourne Demons. The Blues will face Geelong in the elimination final. AFLW and Port Adelaide's beaten the Giants 52-48. Meantime, Melbourne down the Brisbane Lions 89-33. NRL, and a short time ago the Warriors led the Knights 32-20 in Auckland. NRLW and the Dragons have beaten the Warriors women 22-18. Meantime, the Broncos women downed the Eels 44-10. Tennis, and all eyes turn to Flushing Meadows for the final Grand Slam event for the year. AIR Sports' Paul Walsh has this preview.
7: Six Australians will take to the courts on day one of the US Tennis Open, which commences tonight Australian time. Storm Hunter seems to have the biggest challenge up against the 11th seed Marta Kostyuk from the Ukraine, while Talia Gibson will take on the former world number 17 Donna Vekic from Croatia. For the men, Alexander Vukic will face the world number 157 Rei Sakamoto from Japan, and Adam Walton, Bai Jing Wu from China. Other Aussies in action include Talia Preston and Kimberly Birrell. Paul Walsh for Airsport.
1: And Britain's Charlotte Henshaw has won her 12th Para Canoe World Championship title less than 2 weeks after being in hospital with cellulitis. Australian Independent Radio News.
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9: Good afternoon, Iram Mackay's forecast for this beautiful Sunday today. If you're heading out on those coastal waters between Bowen and St. Lawrence, you can expect southeasterly winds up to 20 knots with seas to 1.5 metres and a 1 metre easterly swell. Partly cloudy today with a maximum of 24 degrees and an overnight low of 16 degrees. Kia rana koutou katoa and welcome to Cookies Pacific Flavours. Tree, Afio Aniloa, will lead us this afternoon with a story.

0: You once walked the earth with the uncertainties of life, but you continued to persevere, leaving an imprint on every soul that came into your sight.
1: Ole ta mai kai Samoa. Ole toa, ole ainga. Pacific woman whose courage has no boundaries, nor is it confined. She fearless, fierce, compassionate, wise. Her love is unconditional, loving, kind.
2: The strength of a Pacific woman is as strong as the basalt rocks sculptured around the shorelines of the sea. Standing the test of time, she lives on far beyond this life.
3: Ole tamai ta'i Samoa, e tūmau, e fa'avavau.

There's morning melodies, there's the lunchtime tunes, afternoon delights, evening specialty shows. There really is something for everyone at 4CRM.

Ariki Vaine. Next up is Matere Ini. We're heading to Tahiti. We then have Rakaanga over to Hawaii and then back to Tonga. All over the Pacific this afternoon. You're with Cookie and the crew.

Oh, it's definitely been a pleasure this afternoon enjoying music with family from across Polynesia. It's kākite from me and the crew. K1W1's up after the 5 o'clock news. Enjoy. And then over to Aotearoa. You've been listening to Cookie and the crew on 4CRM's Pacific Flavours.

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1: I'm Mark Dransfield. Australians with relatives missing after the Nepal floods are holding on to hope as the search for survivors continues. 42 Australians are among the more than 2,000 people unaccounted for. Almost 700 people are confirmed dead. Save the Children Australia Chief Executive Matt Tinkler says the search for survivors is difficult.
2: Roads still remain blocked. Bridges have been washed away. We know that at least 69 schools, for example, in the flood-devastated regions have been completely destroyed. So the infrastructure that's required for people to live their lives has been obliterated by this terrible tragedy.
1: The Federal Energy Minister has provided an update on the nation's fuel reserves. There are 41 days' worth of petrol in reserve, 36 days of diesel and 31 days' worth of jet fuel. Chris Bowen says as the Middle East conflict continues, the message for motorists remains the same.
3: That our fuel security is solid and strong. Buy as much fuel as you need, no more and no less, and we'll continue to provide these updates to the Australian people for as long as this international crisis and the war in Iran continues.
1: A man's been charged with murder after the death of a woman in southern Tasmania. Police were called to a Huonville home early today, locating the deceased, believed to be an 85-year-old woman. A 55-year-old man's due before the Hobart Magistrates Court tomorrow morning. Australian Antarctic staff based on Macquarie Island are being temporarily evacuated amid concerns about the impact of bird flu. More from Sarah Warmby.
4: The island is currently free of the virus, but authorities are concerned that workers could be exposed to significant psychological risks in the event of mass wildlife deaths. Australia's icebreaker RSV Noiina will sail to the island in October to retrieve the team prior to the peak of the elephant seal breeding season. The decision follows the first case of the H5N1 bird flu detection confirmed in an Australian dolphin last week. Sarah Warmby, Air News.
1: WA Labor has congratulated the winner of the Secret Harbour by-election, One Nation's Luke Hurdigan. The result has seen a strong swing away from the Labor Party after 40 years of holding the state seat. Premier Roger Cook says West Australians have spoken and he's listening.
5: My team will continue to get out and talk to our communities, listen to their concerns and do everything within our powers to make their lives better.
1: At least 37 people are dead after a Russian drone strike hit a Kyiv munitions warehouse, triggering a massive secondary explosion. The blast damaged nearby homes and an elderly care facility, prompting President Volodymyr Zelensky to launch an investigation into why ammunition was stored so close to residential areas. Subsidised access to a life-changing cancer drug is expanding to benefit over 10,000 Australians battling advanced disease. A new PBS listing drops Keytruda infusions down to a maximum of $25 starting next month. Oncologist Dr. Jenny Liu welcomes the move, saying it gives doctors far greater discretion when treating a variety of cancers.
6: The clinician and patients together can make an informed decision whether immunotherapy is a suitable treatment, and if it is, it no longer cost patients significantly amounts of money. It really opens up the ability for us to equitably prescribe Keytruda.
1: This is Air National News. First to NRL, and the Warriors have beaten the Knights 46-32 in Auckland, and a short time ago the Eels led the Sharks 12-0 at Parramatta Stadium. NRLW and the Dragons down the Warriors women 22-18. Meantime, the Broncos women beat the Eels 44-10. AFL, and there's no rest for the Blues after their epic win over the Demons, with Geelong the next cab off the rank this week. Sarah Patterson reports.
7: Tickets for club members and the general public will go on sale tomorrow ahead of next Friday night's elimination final. The Blues will return to the MCG, determined to keep their season alive, taking on the Cats as the lowest ranked winner from the AFL's wild card round. The winner from that game will take on the losing side of the qualifying final between Hawthorn and Fremantle. Sarah Patterson, S-Sport.
1: AFLW and Port Adelaide's beaten the Giants 52-48. Melbourne down the Brisbane Lions 89-33. Novak Djokovic says it's a dream to be playing in his 20th US Open this week. The 24-time Grand Slam winner says it's a special milestone.
8: Longevity was always one of the goals when I was younger, you know, trying to have long career, trying to have more shots at Grand Slams, and stay healthy long enough so that I can, you know, perform for as many years as possible.
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10: Good afternoon, everyone. Mackay's forecast for today, this beautiful Sunday. Well, those coastal waters are predicting southeasterly winds up to 20 knots, with seas at 1.5 metres and a 1 metre easterly swell. Partly cloudy today with a high chance of showers this afternoon. We do have a maximum of 24 degrees with an overnight low of 16 degrees. Kia ora whānau, welcome to K1W1. Of course, you're with Cookie and the crew and the Pātea Māori Club. They're going to lead us this afternoon with an oldie but a goodie. This one will bring back some memories, whānau.

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But you'll never forget the 45s that touched your heart and soul. 45 RPM. Songs too good to forget.

Always a pretty good number by LAB with YOY. Coming up, we have Kapi Oioi, the reggae cover. We have Tomorrow People, Adi Ja, and then Te Matatini featuring LAB with We Belong. You're with Cookie and the crew.

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It's that simple. 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

Well, that's us, whānau. Hope you enjoyed our shows this afternoon. Simi's up next with Fiji Hour. A beautiful Sunday it is, leading into mahi next week, of course, and all whatever we're doing out there. Take care, whānau. Stay safe. It's ka kite from me and the crew.

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I love tracking down and chatting to the people who make the music, and I can think of nothing better than putting a smile on your face as together we relive some of the best days of our collective youth. 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

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Hello and good evening to all our followers of the Fiji Hour. I hope you're enjoying the show and you will stay on for another hour. 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

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To all of you our wonderful listeners, hey, it's been a pleasure. I hope you also enjoyed the 1 hour ride right here with me. This next number though brings back a lot of memories. Dad, after a hard day's work at the Lautoka sugar mill, this is one of his personal favorites. Small Transistor Radio, glued to his ear. Anyways, till our next time, this is Simi Dhanilamba saying, Mother.

Well, good evening, folks. Charlie here again for the next 3 hours. I hope you can join me and with Charlie's Choice at 4CRM. Well, we just had Missing Heroes there, and that was Adam Harvey. And before that, we had Blue Gums Calling Me Back Home. That was Rachel Gillette. And, of course, we started off with our theme song, Lindsay Butler, Silver Bells. Well, we're going to keep going with the music, and as I say, I hope you can keep coming with me. And Just a Wanderer with Tom Maxwell.

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You can join me on a Saturday night from 8 p.m. for some great music, special themes, and lots of fun. So if you're having a party or just chilling out, the place to be is with your radio on 4CRM, Community Radio Mackay, 107.5 on the top of your FM dial. 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

Wayne Hoods were there, just out of reach, and Poison Darts. We went back with a vintage one, Buddy Williams and Slim Dusty in the Minka Muster. Well, the time's moved on now to 22 minutes past 7 at 4CRM with Charlie on Charlie's Choice. And now let's hear from Charlie and Charlie Pride with Help Me Make It Through the Night.

Reba McEntire there. She got drunk last night. And Jim Reeves was I'll Get Along. And George Strait was One of You. And, of course, Charlie Pride was Help Me Make It Through the Night. 27 minutes to 8 at 4CRM with Charlie's Choice. And we're now going to hear from Troy Cassidaly, Lonesome But Free.

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Well, that was Stop the Merry-Go-Round, and that was Rachel Summerall. And before that, we had Adam Harvey with Solitary Man, and Sharon Haislip did Grandma Doing Boot Camp. Well, the time now has moved on to 12 minutes to 8 at 4CRM with Charlie, with Charlie's Choice. And it was a very sad week this week when we lost one of our country music icons. And when I say that, she was, whether you liked her music or not, she was a person who did one hang of a lot for mankind and womankind or the rest of the world with money, because she come from poor start. And instead of me doing the popular ones that we've been hearing so far, Islands in the Stream and I Can't Stop Loving You and Jolene and that, I decided I'd go and pick a couple of other ones. Or, well, my good lady Dawn actually picked them, because back in when the talent quests first started in Mackay, the one song that was very, very popular with all the artists was Applejack. And at the time, Dolly Parton had put it out. And so I'm going to play now Applejack.

this little old orchard shack. His real name was Jackson Taylor, but I called him Applejack. Now old Applejack was loved by everyone he ever knew. And Applejack picked apples, but he picked the banjo too.

Well, that was Old Flames Can't Hold a Candle to You by Dolly Parton. As I say, they're a bit different, and they went back many, many years ago because, as I say, they were very popular at the, especially that Applejack at the Talent Quest when we used to have them at McKay many, many moons ago. And as I spoke last week about we losing our local Robbie Howland, and Robbie was one of these artists who could draw up a cartoon. He could make fun of some things. And back in 2009, there was a crocodile in the goose ponds, and of course Robbie had to make a song out of it. And in around these times, Robbie, this one he did and he made, and it was released by him, but quite a few others that he did for his relatives there, Norm Howland and Bobby Ferris. He just somehow, I don't know where he was doing it, but he'd make these CDs and bring them out to me and say, hey, you know, you're welcome to play them on the radio if you want to. And but anyway, I thought tonight, because next Friday at 10 a.m. at the Church of Nazarene at Hollock Street, North McKay, where they're going to have a memorial service for Robbie. And I thought we might play the Goose Ponds Croc.

the ducks. Just take a look at the reptile they call the goose pond crook. He said they tried to catch me, but I put 'em to the test. I only stopped by here, old mate, because I needed rest. And then he looked straight at me with a smile so smug and slick. He said, here comes that ranger girl, and hurried off real quick. He's a big, fat, long

Well, that's the one we call the maestro at the Mackay Country and Western Club, Alan McKenzie, and Only You, and before that, Nita Volker, Wolverton Mountain, and I deliberately played those in a line because there's a common theme there, because Alan McKenzie played the violin in all three of those songs there, the Goosebumps Croc, Nita Volker, and also there. And, of course, Mackay Country and Western's always on the fourth Sunday of the month, which is still quite a way. Won't be till the 27th of this month. But in the meantime, on the 11th of September at 10 a.m, we have an AGM. And Serena Country Music Club is on next Sunday, the 6th of September, 1 o'clock. And Highway Number 1 is at Bakers Creek Hall, and it's at 7 p.m. And Serena, of course, is in the Serena Sporting and Services Club, and Graham's the man, and I've got phone numbers here for Graham. And Highway Number 1 is Betty, and I've got phone numbers here. You can always ring me here at 49531411, because I know if I just give them out, it'll be just go over a lot of people's heads, unless you've got your pen and paper ready. And just before we finish there, there's another one Robbie Howland wrote, and Sharon Hayslip virtually sang it. And so I might play that one, and it just shows you the type of songs. And this one is The One Who Rode Away, and it's Sharon Hayslip, and written by Robbie Howland. If it'll play for me, it doesn't.

Well, that was Louise Morrissey, and she did a great job there of in an Irish country home. We had Ollie Kennedy doing Roisin Durkin, and we had the Blacksmith with Foster and Allen, and Brian Letton with a little bit of Irish in us all. Well, the time's moved on to 27 minutes past 8 at 4CRM with Charlie's Choice. And we might now, we'll have Lonesome Me with Dominic Kerwin.

0: Feel the rhythm, catch the soul. It's the Mackay Blues Club Blues Jam at the Seabreeze Hotel on the last Wednesday of the month, kicking off at 6 with a special guest artist lighting up the stage, followed by a smoking blues jam open to all. Whether you play, sing, or just love the blues, come and join the vibe. Seabreeze Hotel Mackay. Good times, great tunes. The Mackay Blues Club, where the blues comes alive. 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
1: These

A great local voice that we still have that we can hear, and he was a great follower of country music, and he did a lot in that era too, and that was Col Duncan. Leave Him in the Long Yard. Bless Mummy and Daddy, that was John Lechner. And He Won't Be Gone was Willie Nelson, and Talking in Your Sleep was Crystal Gale. Well, the time has moved on to 17 minutes to 9 at 4 CM with Charlie's Choice. And now one for my lovely Dawn, one of her favourite artists, and he had a great voice, was Bobby Ferris, and we just can only just keep going and seeing which ones we haven't played lately. And today we're going to do He Stopped Loving Her Today.

she came to see him one last time. We all wondered if she would. And it kept running through my mind. This time,

Well, that was Phil Code, and he did Losing My Blues Tonight, and then When the Rain Tumbles Down in July, an instrumental with Chris. And, of course, that on Sunday the 20th of September at the Senior Citizens Centre in McAllister Street, we have Phil and Chris Code concert. And it starts at 1:30 p.m. and admission is $25. And you've got 3 hours of great afternoon country music. And that's the type of music you'll have. So don't forget, make it a date marker there for the 20th of September at 1:30 p.m. and $25. And while it sounds a fair bit, people trying to travel and accommodation these days, it's a very reasonable price, I think. But anyway, enough of that. And talking about date claimers, next Saturday, the 5th of September, from 9 a.m. to 1 p.m. at the Northside Community Fair, they have pre-loved clothes, trash and treasure, second-hand books, children's activities, plants, food, Devonshire teas, and great entertainment. And that's on the corner of Bedford Road and Fleurs Way. And that's at 9 o'clock next Saturday for the Northside Community Fair. And it's always a very busy little fair there down there, Bedford Road. Righto, let's keep going with the music now. And I think I forgot to announce we had Daniel O'Donnell there too, Far From Home. And now we'll have Mary Duff, Pick Me Up On Your Way Down.

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Keith Jemison with Alicia Smith there, and Mr. Winter Winds Running Bear was Johnny Preston. And we had, before that, we had Zeta Burns, Something We Share, and Laura Downing and Glenn Jones. They do a great job of that Rolling Wagons. Well, the time's moved on to 13 minutes past 9 at 4CR with Charlie's Choice. And we're going to keep going now. And the lovely lady I met many moons ago and down at Rockhampton when we're down in the Rock of Renown down there, when it used to be at the sheep wool shed down there. Used to be a great night. And Pam Thomason. And Pam wrote some beautiful songs, and Sharon Haystip recorded one of them. And when Pam wrote some of these songs, but unfortunately after a couple of years later she passed away. But anyway, and it was the one I'm going to do now, was Don't Ever Stop Holding My Hand.

0: Well, that's just two of the songs off that album she did. Another beautiful gospel one there, Walk Me Home, Precious Lord, and Lady of the Land, and How Many Minutes in a Heartache, and I'm Proud to Be a Woman. She knew how to write songs, Pam. And it was... But anyway, let's keep going now, and let's have Tex Morton with the Gundawindi Gree.
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2: Straight and the Gree breaks from the bench. Well, they can throw away the cameras for this one. It's Gunsend again.

Hey there, guys. You need any fencing or rosewood supplies? Ring Derek and Rachel on 4959-5409. D&T Fencing and Rosewood Supplies. 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That's 4959-5409.

Well, that was Marion Worth there, I Think I Know, and Johnny Tillotson, I'm So Lonesome I Could Cry, and Adam Harvey and Becky Cole, Just For You Dawn, We've Got Tonight. Well, the time has moved on to 26 minutes to 10 with Charlie at Charlie's Choice on 4CRM. Now, as I said, Serena is coming up next Sunday and down at the Serena Sporting and Services Club and starts at 1 p.m. And Graham is the man down there in charge of that one there. And I think it's going to be a bit different this time. I think they're going to have a bit of a rock and roll theme as well. But let's hear Graham Day now with Old Stockman.

Sean O'Farrell there with Nobody's Child, and before that we had Just a Faded Petal from Beautiful Bouquet from Hank Snow, and then we had Colleen Hardwick, You Make Me Feel Like a Woman Again. It was great to see Colleen at the McKay Club there a couple of months ago. And then we had My Sweet Texas Blue Bonnet Queen. It was also Hank Snow. Well, the time at 4CRM with Charlie's Choice has moved on to 9 minutes to 10, and we're going to keep going for a little while. And we heard a great yodel one there for a little while ago, and I'm going to do Wayne Horsburgh with the Arizona Yodeler.

0: that you bite. And when you need someone to talk to.
1: Well, it looks like I've hit the wrong button there, doesn't it? So, well, that was Excuse Me, I've Got a Heartache. And then we had Jim Reeves starting off, and he was going to be doing I'd Like to Be. I think we might still have time. We'll try start him again.

Well, folks, that's it for me tonight, and hopefully you can join me next week when I hopefully can do Charlie's Choice and do something that you may like there. And now it's come on to 10 o'clock, coming on to 10 o'clock, so we'll go out with a bit of Barry Thornton, and until next week, stay safe.

ever wonder who's celebrating a birthday or which musical events happened on this day in history that helped shape the music industry? 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

I know I've said it too many times before. I said I'd never say it again. I guess I should say anything at all, since you're supposed to belong to him. But I just can't let you go without telling you just how much I love you.

guess that's about all I gotta say. So I'm just gonna take my bags and I'm gonna walk. I know those bright lights are calling, honey. Big fine cars and fancy cars. But if you ever want somebody to just love you, and someday you just may, just give me a call. You know where I am.

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Hey ho, it's Maxi Gray here. Join me on a Wednesday morning from 9 till 12 for Maxi in the Morning. Great songs, great music. Be there or be square.

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Chicken cans. Looking at the billboard. Also ran. Summing up the people. Checking out the race. Doing what I'm doing. Feeling out of place. Walking.

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What does it mean? 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

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It's the Mackay Blues Club Blues Jam at the Seabreeze Hotel on the last Wednesday of the month, kicking off at 6 with a special guest artist lighting up the stage, followed by a smoking blues jam open to all. 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

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Some call it vain, others say vanity comes from the heart.

Hey, it's Maddie here. 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
1: Good morning, I'm Lee Harrison. Australians with relatives missing after the Nepal floods are holding on to hope as the search for survivors continues. 42 Australians are among more than 2,000 people unaccounted for. Almost 700 people are confirmed dead. Save the Children Australia Chief Executive Matt Tinkler says the search for survivors is difficult.
2: Roads still remain blocked, bridges have been washed away. We know that at least 69 schools, for example, in the flood-devastated regions have been completely destroyed. So the infrastructure that's required for people to live their lives has been obliterated by this terrible tragedy.
1: A 14-year-old girl's due to face court today, charged over a stabbing in North Queensland. She's accused of stabbing a 19-year-old woman at a business in Charters Towers. The woman is in hospital with no life-threatening injuries. Several people have been treated by paramedics after a house fire in Melbourne. Witnesses claim the fire at Diamond Creek was caused by a cat knocking a candle over. One person has been taken to hospital. Labor is facing a political fallout after losing the safe West Australian seat of Secret Harbour to One Nation in a by-election. Bianca Carboni reports.
3: Luke Hurtigan has made political history, securing One Nation's first lower house seat in WA. He won 39% of first preference votes, 15% more than Labor's Georgia Tree, and more than double those of Liberal's Ryan Robertson. Secret Harbour has been a safe Labor seat for decades, One Nation winning only 8% of the electorate's primary votes in the last state election only 18 months ago. But Luke Hurtigan says voters are now sick of Labor.
4: Confident from the beginning. I mean, the mood on the ground, the vibe was certainly there. I really believed the whole time that we were going to win.
3: Bianca Carboni reporting.
1: An investigation by the New South Wales Ombudsman has exposed critical failures in the state's child protection system. 1,600 reports involving unborn babies at risk have been closed due to staff shortages. The report found the Department of Communities and Justice closed the high-risk cases without assigning caseworkers or referring women to support services. The federal government has expanded the PBS subsidy to cover cancer immunotherapy drug Keytruda. From next month, eligible patients will see the treatment costs reduced to $25 per infusion. Oncologist Jenny Liu says doctors will also be able to prescribe the drug for rare and chemotherapy-resistant cancers.
5: It works by essentially removing the invisibility cloak and allows our immune system to better see, recognise and kill cancer.
1: And at least 37 people have died after a Russian drone strike on a warehouse in Kyiv triggered a second explosion. Ukrainian officials say the blast damaged nearby houses and an aged care facility. This is Air National News. Scott Pendlebury's manager says the departing Collingwood star has vast ambitions to make an on-field influence next year at the Gold Coast. The 38-year-old will sign a four-year deal at the Suns as a delisted free agent. If he decides he only has a single season of football left in him, he'll transition to the coaching component early, having made clear he's moved north to further his senior coaching aspirations. His manager, Anthony Pinozzo, has told News Corp he wants to make a difference on and off the field. The Eels have upset the Sharks to end round 26 of the NRL. Andrew Lucas reports.
6: Parramatta has ended Cronulla's top four hopes with a 38-18 victory in front of over 18,000 fans at CommBank Stadium. The Eels set the home crowd alight early with a 26-8 halftime lead, but the Sharks fought back to cut the margin to 8 points before a late double to Talon De Silva rounded out a big win. Earlier, Jacob Saifidi was sent off as the Knights were beaten 46-32 by the Warriors in New Zealand. Andrew Lucas at CommBank Stadium.
1: And Australia's Boomers have beaten Jordan by 33 points in their second World Cup qualifier in the Philippines. It follows their drubbing of Syria last Friday. Australian Independent Radio News.
7: 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Eligibility is around older homes and lower income households.
8: A very good morning to you on this marvellous Monday, the 31st of August. I'm Colin. Thank you for joining me as we kick off a brand new week of Big Breakfast right here at 107.5 FM. Let's check out the weather. We're headed for a mostly sunny afternoon after some morning showers and southeasterly winds at 25 to 40 kilometres per hour, a maximum of 24 today. 25 for tomorrow, partly cloudy and a slight chance of a shower for Tuesday after an overnight minimum of 16 tonight. In this 6 o'clock hour, we'll be hearing from the likes of Joe Cocker, Elton John, Sixpence None the Richer's coming up later, as well as something from James Rain and Jackson Brown, and of course a whole lot more. And we're going to finish off with A Touch of Paradise, two songs all about Mackay. And to kick it all off, here's something very different from Mary Wilson called Telephone Man, which these days probably should be changed to NBN Optic Fibre Man.

0: And then he says,
1: "Now when other fellas call you, tell them how it all began."
0: Well, can you imagine? My heart began to thump and my mind began to fly, and I knew I wasn't dealing with no ordinary guy. So while he was talking, I was thinking up my plan. Then my fingers did the walking on the telephone man, singing, "Hey lolly lolly, hey lolly lolly, hey lolly lolly, get it any way you can, right?"

0: my number was, I got a ding-a-ling, singing, hey, lolly, lolly, hey, lolly, lolly, hey, lolly, lolly, just doing my thing. I've never done anything like this before.
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Mandy from Barry Manilow on the 4CRM Big Breakfast, where we heard from Mac and Katie Kassoon. Before that, Don't Do It, Baby. Next up, we're going back to 1969 with Melting Pot from Blue Mink.

0: They say laughter is the best medicine. Not if you're one of the 5 million Aussies who leak when they laugh. The good news is most bowel and bladder issues can be helped or even cured. Go to continence.org.au and laugh without leaking.
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Yes, I do think it's going to be a long, long time. That's Elton John with Rocket Man. And we might play another Elton John in our 8 o'clock hour this morning on the 4CRM Big Breakfast, just because we can. Trust in me, I'm pretty sure that's what's going to happen. Trust in Me being the name of the song before that one from Elton by Joe Cocker. And now, here's Debbie Gibson with Lost in Your Eyes.

There she goes, says Sixpence None the Richer. You're on 4CRM, where we've got a song from the Babies now called Isn't It Time? It sure is. It's time to play this song.

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3: That's coming up tonight, 9 o'clock, right after Inspired Coffee with Jeff. That runs from 7 till 9. And, of course, we've got that 80s show at 6. All of that happening for you here at 107.5 FM. Here's James Rain from 1987 with Land of Hope and Glory.

You love the thunder. That's Jackson Brown on 4CRM. Thunder doing its best to create all those nitrates in the atmosphere. That's why we love it. This next song on 4CRM by Newton Faulkner called Dream Catch Me comes from 2007 on an album called Hand Built by Robots. What about those robotic Olympic Games that were going on last week? Weird. Poor old Usain Bolt lost his world record. Well, not really. Robots don't count. And the robot that did that ran into the end of the track and broke himself to pieces. Usain Bolt doesn't do that.

Well, here we are enjoying another day in paradise, magnificent Mackay, which is a touch of paradise. Here's John Farnham to take us to the 4CRM 7 o'clock news.

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1: Good morning, I'm Lee Harrison. More than 280 foreign nationals have now been rescued or located in Nepal, 5 days since the region near Tibet was devastated by flash flooding. Hundreds of others, including 42 Australians, remain unaccounted for, and the death toll has climbed to close to 800. Nepal's Prime Minister says rescue efforts are intensifying for those trapped in tunnels at a hydro power site. This man says families are struggling to get information about their loved ones.
2: There's no information on how many people are still alive there or what state they are in. There is no credible information. All they tell us is that rescue is continuing.
1: That translation courtesy of the BBC. Australia will send an extra $3 million in aid to Nepal. Much of the funding will go towards emergency hygiene kits and solar lighting solutions. The Australian Air Force will also deliver new assistance over the coming days. Two new opinion polls show support for Labor and One Nation remains neck and neck. Michael Packey reports.
3: One Nation has sent shockwaves through Labor ranks after the minor party snatched its first lower house seat in the West Australian Parliament, winning the Secret Harbour by-election. The victory prompted leader Pauline Hanson to declare there is no longer such thing as a safe seat. Prime Minister Anthony Albanese hit back, declaring One Nation dangerous and dishonest. The latest news poll and Redbridge survey both show core support for Labor on 29%. One Nation has 30% of the primary vote in news poll and 28% in Redbridge. Michael Packey reporting.
1: The Defence Minister will travel to the US to advance a $21 billion deal to boost Australia's stake in AI development. Richard Miles says the technology will one day operate submarines and aircraft. Mr. Miles will also meet with the defence secretaries of the US and UK to discuss the AUKUS pact. Meanwhile, the Prime Minister will attend a summit of Pacific nations, despite several other key leaders pulling out. Anthony Albanese will fly out today to attend the Pacific Islands Forum, saying Australia has a duty to help the region thrive. We're being warned of the risks of accepting cash settlements on home insurance claims. According to ASIC, Australians with badly damaged homes from natural disasters are more frequently taking cash payments as a way of resolving insurance claims. But Commissioner Alan Kirkland says it's leaving homeowners exposed to more risk, responsibility and potentially more costs.
4: But what that means is that you're then on the hook for finding quotes and organising repairs rather than the insurer doing it for you. So if you're offered a cash settlement and you've got any doubts about whether it's fair, we encourage you to challenge the amount and complain to your insurer.
1: And boxing legend Tony Mundine has died at the age of 75. Mundine retired from professional boxing in 1984 and was the only Australian boxer to compete professionally in four weight divisions. This is Air National News. The New Zealand Warriors have moved into pole position for the NRL Minor Premiership with a 46-32 victory over Newcastle. Meanwhile, the Eels have upset the Sharks 38-18, derailing Cronulla's hunt for a top four finish. Parramatta coach Jason Riles says it was pleasing to see his players execute their opportunities.
5: Paul Giddey set the tone with getting to the right part of the field, which we planned to do, and he obviously got a bit of joy there early and set the tone for us. So you plan to start like that every week and you hope that it goes like that.
1: In the AFL, the Hawks believe they're ready for the huge challenge of facing the Dockers in Perth. The minor premiers are 12-0 at Perth Stadium, heading into Thursday's qualifying final against the Hawks. Hawks defender Jarman Impey says they've had the perfect preparation, having played there in the final round of the season, enjoying a big win over West Coast. Novak Djokovic says it's a dream to be playing in his 20th US Open just underway. The 24-time Grand Slam winner says it's a special milestone.
6: Longevity was always one of the goals when I was younger, you know, trying to have long career, trying to have more shots at Grand Slams and stay healthy long enough so that I can, you know, perform for as many years as possible.
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8: Today's coastal waters forecast: seas up to 2 metres, an easterly swell around 1 metre, and southeasterly winds of 15 to 25 knots. We're headed for a mostly sunny afternoon after some morning showers and southeasterly winds at 25 to 40 kilometres per hour, a maximum of 24 today. 25 for tomorrow, partly cloudy and a slight chance of a shower for Tuesday after an overnight minimum of 16 tonight. G'day, I'm Cullen and I want to thank you for tuning in to 107.5 FM here in magnificent Mackay. We're in our 7 o'clock hour of the 4CRM Big Breakfast on this marvellous Monday, the 31st of August. An hour in which we'll hear a couple of songs connected to this date in history, as well as some Rod Stewart, Grand Funk Railroad, Harry Styles is in there, as well as the Triffids, Billy Joel and more. We're going to kick it all off with a duo of songs from KC and the Sunshine Band, for no particular reason, just because we can. We want to keep it coming, love. So without further ado, here's the first of those songs from KC and the Sunshine Band, this one called I'm Your Boogeyman, which is better than being a boogeyman, but only just. I don't think I meant to say that out loud. Boogie, hoogie, woogie, whatever.

It's not the blue corner, it's not the red corner. That's George Michael coming from a different corner. Before that, we heard a double play of KC and the Sunshine Band songs. Kicked off the hour with I'm Your Boogeyman, and then we kept it coming, love. And now here's Lights Up, a solo effort from Harry Styles, a vocalist with One Direction. Or formerly, anyway.

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0: Well, it's the best side of the road to live on, isn't it? The bright side of the road. A hit from 1979 for Van Morrison, who started out in the 60s as the lead singer for a group called Them. They had a few hits, including Gloria, Baby Please Don't Go, and Here Comes the Night. As a solo artist, Van Morrison's had quite a few of his own. It's Van Morrison's 81st birthday today, born George Ivan Morrison, in Belfast, Northern Ireland, on the 31st of August in 1945.
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0: Somebody who was born on the very same day in California, but unfortunately is no longer with us, former Fleetwood Mac guitarist Bob Welch. Sadly, he died aged just 66 back in 2012. Bob was with Fleetwood Mac from 1971 to 1974, then left to pursue a solo career. His biggest hit here in Australia came in 1978 with Ebony Eyes. And the year before that, he had a hit with Sentimental Lady.

Sentimental Lady, a solo effort from the former guitarist with Fleetwood Mac, Bob Welch, who would have been 81 today, just like Van Morrison. Unfortunately, Bob no longer with us. But Ian Moss is. Here he is on 4CRM getting himself out of the fire. And we're

That's a group called Seashells on Force Hour, and with the best part of breaking up, which I guess is making up. Probably better if you didn't break up in the first place. Anyway, here's Rod Stewart with The Rhythm of My Heart, which is going pretty well lately, thank you. Even my cardiologist thinks so.

Man Overboard from Do Re Mi. We just got about 3.5 minutes to go until the 4CRM 8 o'clock Queensland news. Grand Funk Railroad's going to take us there, and you know what? They're an American band, according to them anyway. This one from 1973.

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1: This is Air News Queensland. I'm Lee Harrison. A man's been charged following an alleged hit and run on the Sunshine Coast. Police allege the 60-year-old driver struck a male pedestrian in Caloundra West yesterday afternoon and continued driving. The 64-year-old victim was taken to hospital with serious leg and chest injuries. The accused has since been arrested and charged. He's due to face court next month. Changes to the law covering e-scooter and e-bike riders come into effect today. Steve Barker reports.
2: Riders will now need to be at least 16 and hold a driver's licence to ride an e-bike or e-scooter solo in Queensland as the next stage of the state's laws cracking down on e-devices rolls out. Children aged between 12 and 17 without a learner's licence will be able to ride under parental supervision after the government watered down its initial proposal of a blanket ban on under-16s. The law is aimed at deterring hoons and hooliganism. There will be a three-month grace period for eligible riders to seek a medical exemption, and shared schemes will have until March next year to take reasonable steps to verify a person's age and licence status. Steve Barker, Air News.
1: Redland Hospital saw a surge in ambulance ramping last week as staff battled against a late flu season and bed shortages. Footage shows around 10 ambulances lined up outside the facility on Friday. The hospital's emergency department recorded 171 presentations that day. And Queensland sky watchers have been fascinated by unusual lights streaking across the night sky below the planet Venus. With more on that story, Peter Jones.
3: The swirling lights have been appearing about 8 p.m. in the western sky, sparking online debate about their origin, with theories ranging from drones to aliens to Min Min lights and defence testing. Retired NASA engineer Philip Jackaloni says the worldwide phenomena happens when satellites move in line with the sun below the horizon and act like a mirror that's floating above the Earth. University of Queensland astrophysicist Jonty Horner says the number of objects in space has tripled since 2020 to more than 16,000 active satellites and more than 34,000 additional bits of other space junk. Peter Jones, Air News.
1: To sport now, and in the NRL, the Eels have beaten the Sharks 38-18, while the Warriors defeated the Knights 46-32. Newcastle's focus will now move to finals preparation with a round 27 bye. Knights coach Justin Holbrook says it's a great opportunity to recalibrate.
4: Every game's hard, but I'm really confident. We need the week off. We've got it. And our position may not change. That's why I'm upbeat with the players about it. You know, we competed hard in that second half. We made a lot of line breaks with 12 players, which is hard to do.
1: And a tough start for the Aussies on day one of the US Open, with Adam Walton and Talia Gibson losing their opening round matches. This is Air News Queensland.
5: 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Call us on 0412 112 812 regarding the subsidised Queensland Government Housing Resilience Program funding for cyclone roller shutters. Eligibility is around older homes and lower income households.
6: G'day, I'm Colin with the weather here at 107.5 FM in magnificent Mackay. We're headed for a mostly sunny afternoon after some morning showers and southeasterly winds at 25 to 40 kilometres per hour, a maximum of 24 today. 25 for tomorrow, partly cloudy and a slight chance of a shower for Tuesday after an overnight minimum of 16 tonight. Today's coastal waters forecast, seas up to 2 metres and swell around 1 metre and southeasterly winds at 15 to 25 knots. Welcome to the 4CRM Big Breakfast on this marvellous Monday, the 31st of August. We got a pretty good musical menu lined up for you in this 8 o'clock hour, just as we have all morning, really. I hope you're going to enjoy it. It's going to include a couple of songs related to this date in history, something from ABBA and the Cufflinks, a bit of Frankie Valli and the Four Seasons later on, and we're going to play another song featuring Elton John. In a moment, he'll be teaming up with Britney Spears. But right now, here's Robert Palmer, who's busting to tell us all about Johnny and Mary.

don't want any of that bad blood around here. That was a song from Bastille on the 4CRM Big Breakfast. Elton John and Britney Spears with a duet called Hold Me Closer. Before that, a little bit of a compilation of a number of Elton John songs. Some might even call it Left of Center. Well, I'd call this song Left of Center because that's its name, from Susan Vega, which, by the way, comes from the soundtrack of the 1986 movie Pretty in Pink.

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That's

Coming up in just a moment, today's horoscope here on 4CRM. It's Monday, the 31st of August, 2026. Aries. A meeting with someone new could help you professionally. Taurus. Interactions with children will be enjoyable, but exhausting. Gemini. Telling it like it is may not be the best approach. A little diplomacy would go a long way. Cancer. Your case will be strengthened if you show you've done your research. Leo. You may need to remind others you deserve some TLC too. Virgo. By all means, make yourself useful, but don't overcommit to others. Libra. Domestic obligations could jeopardise travel plans, but a solution can be found. Scorpio. Life is too short to worry about things that may never happen. Sagittarius. Resist the impulse to spend your money on unnecessary trinkets. Capricorn. A busy time with more reading for work than pleasure. Aquarius. Calling a spade may not be in your best interest. Pisces. Students may get an unexpected surprise. And that's today's horoscope. Join us again tomorrow morning at the same time for today's horoscope here on 4CRM, your community station.

The Eagles with the Hotel California. That's a good place to stay away from. Here's Buddy Holly on 4CRM with the first of two songs related to this date in history.

Buddy Holly and the Crickets with Maybe Baby. The Crickets drummer Jerry Allison died on the... Buddy Holly and the Crickets with Maybe Baby. The Crickets drummer...

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Yes, when Julie comes around, the whole day brightens up. That's the Cufflinks on 4CRM, where it's been my pleasure to have shared the morning with you on this marvellous Monday, the 31st of August. Last day of winter. Oh, yeah. I love spring. Speaking of which, next Saturday, I think it is, if you'd like to check it out, the community fair's happening up at Northside Uniting Church in Bedford Road at Annengrove. Andergrove, rather. All sorts of good things happening there. Plenty of children's activities, second-hand books, some pre-loved clothes, trash and treasure. Lots of plants there and some food if you want. You can buy yourself a Devonshire tea, and there's all kinds of other entertainment going on there as well. That's next Saturday, the 5th of September, from 9 a.m. to 1. Northside Community Fair, the corner of Bedford Road and Fleurs Way, Andergrove. Well, the time has come. I've got to get myself out of here and make way for wonderful Wendy, who's going to look after you right through till midday. She's coming up after the 9 o'clock news. Do take care, stay safe, enjoy the rest of your day. We're going to go to the news with this one from Frankie Valli. My Eyes Adored You.

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1: Good morning, I'm Lee Harrison. The death toll from the Nepal flood disaster is nearing 800, with thousands of people still unaccounted for. 43 Australians are now among those missing. More than 280 foreign nationals have been rescued or located so far. The Nepali government says rescue efforts are intensifying for those trapped in tunnels at a hydro power site. Tunnelling expert Arnold Dix is assisting and says it's a complex operation.
2: There's 27 sites and I'm focused then on one particular site to try and work out how we'll get in and rescue any people if they're alive in there.
1: Meanwhile, the Australian Air Force will deliver an extra $3 million in aid to Nepal within the coming days. The assistance will include emergency hygiene kits and solar lighting solutions. Two new opinion polls show confusion over migration policy have failed to dent support for One Nation. Michael Paggy reports.
3: Over the past week, One Nation stumbled over its signature migration policy with confusion over exactly how many people it would allow into the country. Despite this, the latest news poll and Redbridge survey both show support for One Nation and the Labor government essentially remains neck and neck, with news poll giving the Pauline Hanson-led party 30% of the primary vote and Labor 29%. Redbridge also has Labor on 29% and One Nation on 28%. Senator Hanson sent shockwaves through Labor ranks after One Nation snatched its safe West Australian seat of Secret Harbour in Saturday's state by-election. Michael Packey reporting.
1: Older Australians eager to settle into retirement living are finding themselves in a lengthy queue. A Retirement Living Council census shows almost 27,000 people registered to join Retirement Village waitlists in 2025. Executive Director Daniel Gannon says demand is surging ahead of supply.
4: There's about 2 million people over the age of 75, and this cohort will grow to 3.7 million by 2040. And there's just too much red tape that gets in the way of building more age-friendly homes. There are too many local governments that get in the way, too much congestion in the pipeline. But we're also seeing massive problems with construction costs.
1: In other news, US forces say they've carried out strikes on two Iranian launches. The military action is the first in more than a month. From today, Queensland e-bike and e-scooter riders will have to be 16 years of age and hold a valid driver's licence. Those without will still have to be supervised by an adult. Parents of children caught breaking the laws face fines. And the Australian boxing community is mourning the death of Tony Mundine, aged 75. Tony, the father of Anthony Mundine, was the first Australian to fight in four different weight divisions. This is Air National News. Scott Pendlebury's manager says the departing Collingwood star has vast ambitions to make an on-field influence next year at the Gold Coast. The 38-year-old will sign a four-year deal at the Suns as a delisted free agent. If he decides he only has a single season of football left in him, he'll transition to the coaching component early, having made clear he's moved north to further his senior coaching aspirations. His manager, Anthony Pinozzo, has told News Corp he wants to make a difference on and off the field. The Eels have upset the Sharks to end round 26 of the NRL. Andrew Lucas reports.
5: Parramatta has ended Cronulla's top four hopes with a 38-18 victory in front of over 18,000 fans at CommBank Stadium. The Eels set the home crowd alight early with a 26-8 halftime lead, but the Sharks fought back to cut the margin to 8 points before a late double to Talon De Silva rounded out a big win. Earlier, Jacob Saifidi was sent off as the Knights were beaten 46-32 by the Warriors in New Zealand. Andrew Lucas at CommBank Stadium.
1: And Australia's Boomers have beaten Jordan by 33 points in their second World Cup qualifier in the Philippines. It follows their drubbing of Syria last Friday. Australian Independent Radio News.
6: 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Eligibility is around older homes and lower income households.
7: The weather for the Central Coast, Whitsundays and Mackay for Monday the 31st of August is going to be partly cloudy with a slight chance of a shower along the coastal fringe. Near zero chance anywhere else. And the winds are going to be east-southeast, 20 to 40 kilometres an hour. So it's going to be quite breezy, but chance of rain is about 30%, and it'll only happen along the coastal fringe. Our top temperature today is 24 degrees, and we're currently sitting on 22 with 65% humidity, and the dew point is 15.3. So partly cloudy. I can see blue sky looking out the window, and looks like a lovely day. Good morning and welcome. You are listening to Wendy on 4CRM 107.5 in Mackay with Banishing the Monday Blues. I'm on from 9 till 12 and I do hope you'll keep me company. Thank you so much to Colin for the Big Breakfast Show. Colin was on from 6 to 9 and how he gets up that early in the morning, I don't know. But he sets a wonderful tone for the day and for the week. So thank you, Colin. My first song for the hour is by the Rolling Stones, and it's called The Last Time.

We've been listening to Bad, Bad Leroy Brown by Jim Croquet. And before that, we had Amazing by Josh Kelly, and that was released in 2003. Coming up is Chevy Van by Sammy Johns.

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G'day, this is Graham Connors, and like me, you're tuned to 107.5 on the dial, bound to bring a smile, 4CRM FM.

That was Sheryl Crow with Hard to Make a Stand. And before that, we had the Uncanny X-Men with I Am. And coming up is Superstition by Stevie Wonder.

That was Shambhala by Three Dog Night, and it was released in 1971. And before that, we had Sweet Surrender by Wet Wet Wet, released in 1989, and that peaked at number 7 on the Australian charts. Coming up is a song released in 2004 by Jamelia, and it's called Stop.

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Well, that was definitely a live show. It's the Blues Traveller with Runaround. And before that, we had Pat Benatar with We Belong. And that was released in 1984, and it was came in at number 7 on the Australian charts. And coming up, as the time is now 8 minutes to 10, so to take us up to the news, is Do Ya Love Me by Railroad Gin. And that was released in 1974. And then I thought I'd play something by Dolly Parton. We lost her last week, and she has some fantastic songs. And this one is Love Is Like a Butterfly. And then the last song for the hour is Blue Days, Black Nights by Buddy Holly. And I'll be back with you again after the news.

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1: This is Air News Queensland. I'm Lee Harrison. A man's been charged following an alleged hit and run on the Sunshine Coast. Police allege the 60-year-old driver struck a male pedestrian in Caloundra West yesterday afternoon and continued driving. The 64-year-old victim was taken to hospital with serious leg and chest injuries. The accused has since been arrested and charged. He's due to face court next month. Changes to the law covering e-scooter and e-bike riders come into effect today. Steve Barker reports.
2: Riders will now need to be at least 16 and hold a driver's licence to ride an e-bike or e-scooter solo in Queensland as the next stage of the state's laws cracking down on e-devices rolls out. Children aged between 12 and 17 without a learner's licence will be able to ride under parental supervision after the government watered down its initial proposal of a blanket ban on under-16s. The laws aimed at deterring hoons and hooliganism. There will be a three-month grace period for eligible riders to seek a medical exemption, and shared schemes will have until March next year to take reasonable steps to verify a person's age and licence status. Steve Barker, Air News.
1: Redland Hospital saw a surge in ambulance ramping last week as staff battled against a late flu season and bed shortages. Footage shows around 10 ambulances lined up outside the facility on Friday. The hospital's emergency department recorded 171 presentations that day. And Queensland sky watchers have been fascinated by unusual lights streaking across the night sky below the planet Venus. With more on that story, Peter Jones.
3: The swirling lights have been appearing about 8 p.m. in the western sky, sparking online debate about their origin, with theories ranging from drones to aliens to Min Min lights and defence testing.